0: kita.my.
1: Ras. Look what we done started. Disrespect to allow it. Throwback piling ballot. Bell bottoms dengan mullet. Gotta feel a summer classic. Situasi kalau drastic. Sini kasih drop to massive. Perfect vision, surgeon lasik. Ditanya nak jadi apa, kena jadi masalah. Short caller, big baller. Dunia ku jelaja.

Touch a basic, keep the journey, always not do the most. So when I'm gone, play the ish, I go on your funeral. Shukoka to high, say like, yeah, I come, I say, breathe. For this life, I could live.

Governor daripada Klang Valley. Yeah. And we're super duper excited. This is a shoegaze band hailing daripada Malaysia. We're very very proud, you know, to have like macam our local acts, especially dekat dalam scene shoegaze, untuk datang meraihkan karya diorang. Stay tuned because they have a lot more songs and also like performances for them to be announced. So without further ado, jom kita dengarkan Heavener Vessel, hanya di Rakita, di carta indie kita 107.9.

0: Akita.my.
1: Forsake the holy waters watered down, and this town's lost its faith. Our colors will fade eventually, so if our time is running out, day after day, we'll make the mundane our masterpiece. Oh my, my, oh my, my love, I take one look at you, you're taking me out.

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You run to Atlanta when you need a check balance. Let me break it down for you, this the real challenge. You call Future when you didn't see the club. Hey, what? 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
1: 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Shot caller, big baller, dunia, kujala.

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And Baka got a weird case, why is he around? Certified lover boy, certified fouls. 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Trying to strike a chord, and it's probably A minor.